0: This is probably the most challenging record you have ever put on your turntable.
1: Hi, everyone. I'm your best friend back in town again to get you on your dancing feet.

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Welcome aboard Benga Airways. After takeoff, we'll pump up the sound system, 'cause we're going to Ibiza.

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1: 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We are now approaching a pizza airport. As you can see, the sky is blue and the beach is waiting for you.
2: Eita! 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